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8: Hi, I'm Joseph Price. The US military has reportedly carried out strikes against targets in southern Iran, including missile launch sites and boats attempting to lay mines. US Central Command described the strikes as defensive actions to protect troops from threats posed by Iranian forces. The Energy Minister has welcomed news power bill relief is on the way. Surging levels of renewable energy and better reliability from coal-fired generators are causing benchmark power prices to fall up to 10% for consumers and more for small businesses. Chris Bowen says while there's a long way to go, this is a good start.
9: Australians are continuing to feel cost of living pressures. Energy prices are still higher than we would like, but I do acknowledge this very real progress today.
8: Classified files have revealed that there were hotline tip-offs on Bondi shooter Sajid Akram in 2007 and 2014. A Royal Commission into Anti-Semitism is continuing today, with scrutiny ramping up over missed red flags before the massacre at the Jewish festival last year. We're hearing more about the moment before cop killer Desi Freeman was gunned down by police. He reportedly told officers to come in and have a beer with him after they arrived at his hideout in Country Victoria on March 30. That was before he opened fire. Eight officers shot back, killing him on the spot. And the Pope has warned that artificial intelligence needs to be disarmed. Pope Leo says the world is in danger of normalising the exploitation of people again due to the rise of AI.
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8: The Brad Scott era at Essendon is finally over. The Bombers have today sacked him as coach after nearly 4 years in charge. The club says it's looking for a fresh start, despite Scott having a year to run on his contract. Heartbreak for Blues star Mitch Moses. He's officially been ruled out of tomorrow night's State of Origin opener with a hamstring strain, paving the way for Ethan Strange to make his debut in the halves. And a blow for the Socceroos just weeks out from the World Cup. Riley McGree's been ruled out of the tournament after injuring his hamstring. That's your latest news and sport.
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12: Shower or two on a top of 19 degrees in Murray Bridge and Adelaide. 18 in Strathalbyn and Victor Harbour today. 17 in Mount Barker and 13 the top in Mount Lofty. Shower or two tomorrow, similar temps. Partly cloudy on Thursday ahead of a showery few days.
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Take My Breath Away. It's Berlin. The producers for that one actually offered it to another band first, the Motels, who turned it down. Big mistake. Huge. Hey, Jenny here with you. I'm settling in for a more music morning on this Tuesday. Lovely to be keeping you company. I'm here till midday. We're not going to be too arduous. We're just going to enjoy some lovely music and keep each other company. You can always reach out to me. Let me know what you're up to, how you're listening in. 0417 063 963. I'd imagine it would be with your ears. No, I just meant, you know, you're listening in the car, in the truck, in the farm machinery, in the bathroom, having a shower, a nice long bath. Maybe you're listening in the shed or in the kitchen at work or while you're walking your dog, like Linda from Bridgewater likes to do. Let me know. 04, I already told you the text line. You already know it anyway. You've got it saved in your phone, right? Hey, over the next couple of hours, some great stuff on the way. Red Hot Chili Peppers, Ice House, Noise Works with a live Beatles cover on the way. We've got Mental as Anything in a moment. Before it, The Master's Apprentices, Because I Love You.

0: Christian O'Connell and I Love a Pub. Your happy place with a sticky carpet and a schnitty the size of your head. Where you've had 21st, someone's nan had their 80th. Your first sip of beer, you fell in love there. You fell out of love there. You've won the greatest prize of all, the meat tray. 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

another cover for you there after our big cover day on Friday. It's the Noiseworks version of the Beatles' Let It Be. That one recorded at their final concert in Sydney, March of 1992, later released as a lead single for the Greatest Hits compilation, which got to number 4 on the ARIA charts. The band disbanded, so frontman John Stevens could transition into musical theatre after that, joining the Australian cast of Jesus Christ Superstar as Judas. Hey, this weekend we've got a Better Music Weekend lined up for you, from Farnham to Fleetwood, Barnsley to Bee Gees, all your favourites, thanks to the Swan Reach Hotel, beer garden, live music and great food with panoramic views of the mighty River Murray, as well as Monteith Meats supporting this one, your pink butcher delivering fresh quality meats to your door. Order online or call Rachel. Let's keep the music going, shall we? We've got Aeroplane, Red Hot Chili Peppers from 96 coming up before it, Dave Dobbin with Herbs, and then a little Ice House classic.

0: Red Hot Chili Peppers from 1996. The bassist Flea, his daughter's kindergarten class is in the background there. It's very sweet. You can see them as well in the iconic music video. And that song inspired by an old gospel track of all things, slightly edited version. That's friendly for radio play. You are with Jenny. It's great to be here on a More Music morning. And just an extraordinary amount of support for a Harndorf cafe owner who has for 3.5 years been allowing customers to bring in their pooches. And she was told, due to one complaint from a member of the community, that it was shut down. Not the whole cafe, but her ability to allow people to bring their dogs in. Absolutely devastated about it. Same but different cafe in Harndorf. Kelly Hunter, though, says she has been blown away by the amount of support since the story took off this week. More than 2,800 signatures and counting so far, hundreds overnight, and a lot of people throughout the morning adding their support to the campaign. We've got the details up on our Facebook and website too at 5mu.com.au. She says it's, you know, allowing people to bring their pets has created a joyful environment where customers delight in seeing dogs inside, and people specifically have been travelling there to enjoy the experience with their pets. For a lot of people, their dog is their family member. And while it's a health issue for some, you know, the person who didn't like it to begin with, a lot of people who support the campaign say, we'll just go to another cafe. What do you think this about week that? I always Jonesy welcome your Amanda, views on the things we talk about. 0417 063 963. 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On your More Music morning, we've got Bon Jovi coming up before it. It's Journey. Don't Stop Believing.
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on 5MU from 1992, from their fifth album, Bon Jovi's Keep the Faith. The title track there, which was going to be called Revenge, but they changed it to shift the album's focus from animosity to a message of resilience. Jenny with you on a More Music Morning here for another hour. I'm going to share a bit about this day in music history with you after the news. We've got Pink Floyd, Carole King, Billy Joel and Gary Wright. Looking forward to hanging out with you till midday. It's The Animals now. Don't Let Me Be Misunderstood. And you're on 5MU.

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15: Hi, I'm Joseph Price. The US military has launched new strikes on southern Iran, targeting missile sites and boats attempting to place mines. US Central Command says the strikes were taken in self-defense and were designed to protect troops from threats posed by Iranian forces. The strikes come as Iran said some progress had been made in talks with the US. Homicide investigations are underway into the death of a girl west of Brisbane after she was found unresponsive inside a home. A crime scene's been declared after the grim discovery was made last night. A 31-year-old woman's been speaking with police who are investigating if the 4-year-old girl was deliberately drowned. The Energy Minister has welcomed today's default market offer from the energy regulator, showing price drops are on the way for power bills. Renewable energy and the uptake of home batteries is playing a role. Chris Bowen says power prices will fall by more than 10% in some places.
16: Reductions of 3.4% to 7.7% in New South Wales, of 7.2% to 10.7% in Queensland, and 1.1% in South Australia.
15: A Royal Commission into Anti-Semitism has heard that there were hotline tip-offs on Bondi shooter Sajid Akram as early as 2007. The misread flags before the massacre at the Jewish festival last year have ramped up scrutiny on security agencies. And One Nation has extended its lead over the coalition to its widest margin since Angus Taylor took over from Susan Lee. A new poll has indicated primary support for One Nation has reached 25.5%. That's well ahead of the coalition's 23% of the vote.
0: 5MU Sport.
15: A massive turnout is expected at the MCG in 2 weeks' time for the annual Big Freeze clash between the Pies and the D's. It'll be the first time the fixture is held since the passing of Neil Danaher, who died yesterday, aged 65, following his battle with MND. And Blues skipper Isaiah Yeo is backing Ethan Strange to perform on the big stage tomorrow night. The Raiders star will make his Origin debut in Game 1, replacing injured 5'8" Mitch Moses. Yeo says today's captain's run will give Strange and Nathan Cleary the chance to perfect their game plan. That's your latest news and sport.
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17: Shower or two and a top of 19 degrees in Murray Bridge and Adelaide. 18 in Strathalbyn and Victor Harbour today. 17 in Mount Barker and 13 the top in Mount Lofty. Shower or two tomorrow, similar temps. Partly cloudy on Thursday ahead of a showery few days.
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know Nev from Gore was a big fan of that one. A lot of Pink Floyd lovers out there. And I'm playing them today because they performed on this day, 1968. They were among the acts at the Oz Magazine Benefit in London, a fundraiser tied to the famous counterculture publication that had its roots in Sydney. It was on this day in 68. They're out there belting some tunes. Great to be here with you on a More Music Morning, here for another 45 or so minutes. And before we get into Gary Wright and Australian Cruel, Santana and Kings of Leon, love to tell you a bit more about today in music history. It was on this day in 69, John Lennon and Yoko Ono began their second famous Bed Inn in Montreal, a week-long peace protest that would eventually lead to the recording of Give Peace a Chance. Hey, I've had lots of bed-ins. I think that's just me being lazy or just needing a bit of rest. But, you know, I guess I didn't drum up as much support as the famous Beatle and his wife. Hey, on this day, 1972, the Great Western Express Festival got underway in England, featuring acts like the Beach Boys, Joe Cocker and Faces. Became just as famous for torrential rain and muddy conditions, though. Girl power on this day, 1990, the US Billboard Hot 100 making chart history with women holding the top five, led by Madonna with Vogue, followed by Heart, Sinead O'Connor, Wilson Phillips and Janet Jackson. And another powerhouse female muso on this day, 1973, Carole King performed a free concert to around 100,000 fans at New York's Central Park. So how about one of her classics now? It's I Feel the Earth Move. And you're on 5MU.

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0: Santana's very first hit on the US charts. It's Evil Ways. It's a cover as well. Originally written by Clarence Sonny Henry, recorded by jazz percussionist Willie Bobo in 1967. That one coming out in 72. Santana always changed the flavour of the music he covered, though. Hey, on the Brekkie Show, we had a lot of fun on Monday playing a game. We always spin the mystery game wheel at the start of the week and just have to kind of roll with whatever game we end up with. Quite often we've played lyrical headlines where I read lyrics to songs in a newsreadery voice. This time we played lyrical theatre. See if you can guess, if you didn't hear it on the morning, see if you can guess what song this is that Adam is acting out.
1: Number three, convict state. Oh. It just doesn't rate. He want to get higher. Yeah, the apple aisle, the inbred smile.
0: Oh.
1: He's going to get by his mother's hand. He could not stand. He left for the islands to fish and hunt. He take a punt, the New Guinea Highlands. He had to go to the Sirocco. He's sailing on the high seas. Hollywood, Captain Blood. He's billing the Nazis. Took a stand with the contraband, coast of Mexico. He want to pounce like an animal. To girls, he just can't say no.
2: I know.
1: Oh, Errol.
0: Australian Cruel Errol, of course. Well done if you got that right. Let's have a listen from 1981. It's a classic.

Blessings of Leon. It's Revelry on A More Music Morning. Listen out this Friday on The Brekkie Show to get some inspiration for what to get up to this weekend. Jackie from Mackie always joins us 8:45 on a Friday, thanks to the Terminus Hotel, Strathalbyn. They've got sport on the screens, friends in the beer garden, great meals, live tunes, and everyone feels like a local. Normally, Adam and I have a chat with Jackie. This time, we'll be away for the Sydney Audio Awards. We're up for Best Breakfast Show in a medium-sized market. So Chris Guscott is going to have a chat with Jackie in lieu of that. And you will hear a whole bunch of Adam and Jenny on Thursday and Friday as we play a best-of show from the past few years. Status Quo coming up on Your More Music Morning. Before it, the B-52s.

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1: Independents, One Nation as Liberals. 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

rocking all over the world. It's Status Quo on 5MU. Got a message on the text line from someone who says that animals shouldn't be allowed in food eating areas. I'll share that with Chris because he'll be continuing that conversation this afternoon. He will read it out and you can contribute your thoughts as well. Lots of passionate views on this issue with the Harndorf Cafe no longer being allowed to have dogs in the dining room. Hey, Headspace Murray Bridge invites you to join the push-up challenge this June. If you want to commit to a whole lot of push-ups across 24 days, you'll be doing it for a good cause. 3,307 push-ups for that amount of time is to honour the 3,307 lives lost to suicide in Australia in a year. That was in 2024. If that amount of push-ups feels out of reach, that does seem like a lot, but it can be done. You can do your own push-up goal, or you could do sit-ups or a different kind of exercise and choose the amount that you would like to do. If you want to participate in Australia's largest mental health fitness event, the Push-Up Challenge, head to our website 5mu.com.au, look up community events for details on how you can register. Hey, Chris Gusker, as I mentioned, will be with you for a round essay this afternoon from 1. And in the lead up to that, the 80s lunch, uninterrupted music from the era, starting with In Excess. We've got Roxette and Eddie Money too. We'll check in with the newsroom before it. Hey, thanks so much for your company today. Always an absolute pleasure. I'll leave you with Jimmy Cliff, I Can See Clearly Now on 5MU.

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Those 70s songs that make you sing out loud.

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8: Hi, I'm Joseph Price. The US military has reportedly carried out strikes against targets in southern Iran, including missile launch sites and boats attempting to lay mines. US Central Command describes the strikes as defensive actions. They come as Iran said progress has been made with talks with the US. Police have returned to a remote property in South Australia as part of their investigation into the disappearance of four-year-old boy Gus Lamont. The boy went missing from his family's Oak Park property in September last year. Investigators will be searching numerous locations on the property for evidence in the next 3 days. It's been revealed taxpayers will spend up to $150 million on Australia's role at the next UN climate talks. That'll cover the cost of the climate change minister serving in the role of negotiating president and also to help Pacific nations take part. Chris Bowen admits it's a lot of money, but has told Seven it's good for Australia.
9: Because it gives us greater influence.
8: Meanwhile, power bill relief is on the way. Benchmark power prices to fall up to 10% for consumers and more for small businesses. A second cohort of ISIS brides are expected to arrive down under today after leaving Syria. It's understood the 6 women and 14 kids will arrive in Sydney and Melbourne this afternoon, though it's unclear if any of them will face charges. And Vivid Sydney Festival's drone show has been cancelled for now after dozens of drones fell out of the sky. A technical malfunction is responsible for 89 drones falling into the harbour last night. Tonight and tomorrow's drone shows will not go ahead.
0: 5MU Sport.
8: Another AFL coach has been shown the door this morning with Brad Scott sacked by Essendon. With just one win in the past 24 games, the club has made the decision effective immediately, despite Scott still having a year to run on his contract. And a Warriors legend's NRL career looks to be over after suffering a season-ending knee injury. Roger Tuivasa-Sheck limped off the field last weekend, with scans confirming an ACL injury. The 32-year-old will move to England at the end of the season to play for Wakefield Trinity in the Super League. That's your latest news and sport.
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12: Shower or two and a top of 19 degrees in Murray Bridge and Adelaide. 18 in Strathalbyn and Victor Harbour today. 17 in Mount Barker and 13 the top in Mount Lofty. Shower or two tomorrow, similar temps. Partly cloudy on Thursday ahead of a showery few days.
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0: Graham Edwards Crash Repairs and Pratt Towing. National News now.
7: Hi there, I'm Matt McDonald. The Royal Commissioner overseeing the inquiry into anti-Semitism has issued a stark warning after a number of Jewish witnesses reported being harassed and intimidated after giving evidence. At least one instance has been referred to federal police. Virginia Bell says the Commission is keeping a close eye on these incidents.
8: Quite what? This undiluted level of hatred and bigotry directed towards members of the Jewish community is thought to benefit by those who post these remarks is lost on me.
7: Meantime, around 50 activists connected with the Global Flotilla have been forcibly removed from Parliament House in Canberra. The group had zip-tied themselves with their hands behind their backs just inside the entrance. Queensland police have now charged a woman with murder following the drowning death of a four-year-old girl in Ipswich. The girl was found unresponsive at a home in Lowood late last night and could not be revived. The federal government's crediting the move to renewables for the upcoming drop in power prices. Benchmark power prices are set to drop by as much as 10%, but that is less than what the energy regulator had originally proposed. Police are expected to spend the next 3 days searching a South Australian property as part of their investigation into the disappearance of four-year-old Gus Lamont. And the US says military strikes in southern Iran were carried out in self-defense to protect American forces. Despite the strikes, Donald Trump insists negotiations on a peace deal are continuing nicely.
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7: Essendon bosses say they felt the club needed a new voice after parting ways with Brad Scott. Scott's been shown the door despite having a year and a half to run on his contract. The Bombers remained last on the ladder with just one win this season. And the Blues have had their captain's run ahead of tomorrow night's State of Origin opener, with Ethan Strange thrust into the 5/8 role. It comes after Mitch Moses was ruled out this morning after injuring a hamstring at training yesterday. But coach Laurie Daly is confident he'll be right for game two. That's the latest news and sport.
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3: A shower or two still hanging around for the rest of this afternoon and evening ahead of a similar day tomorrow. We're expecting a shower or two with a top of 19 for Adelaide, 18 in Murray-Bri, Strathalbyn and Victor Harbour, 17 in Mount Barker and a top of 13 tomorrow for Mount Lofty.
9: 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Welcome to Around SA.
3: Well, hello to you, to all of you, wherever you're listening. Joining us from across this gorgeous state or even country of ours, Chris Guscott here with you for another edition of Around SA, this time for this Tuesday, the 26th of May. And here's to hoping that this day has treated you kindly up until this point, and the best is still yet to come. And I hope the show is a part of that, of course. Text line is there for you to have your say, and I'm going to keep pushing you towards it every day. And I want to make sure you're a part of the show to talk about what you want to discuss, whether you are jumping in on the conversation pieces that we have or you want to bring anything else to the fold. It's always there 24/7 on 0417 063 963. 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All you have to do is type in the station name, press play, you are off to the races. And keep in mind as well, you can get it up on your desktop too. However you choose to access iHeart, as long as you do it, of course. Wider world of audio entertainment at your fingertips as well, but this radio station will always be there with you. Okay. Around SA for another edition, what have we got in store for you? Going to continue to be a little hot on PIRZA and the fines that they hand down for fishing non-compliance, and there's been another quite significant breach. And I would love to once again gauge whether or not you feel as if the fine is appropriate, but I think there's another element to talk about today, and that's whether or not you know that you're breaking the rules or not. So we'll get to all of that later. Text line, of course, in the last hour, as per usual. Next hour of the program, the Wait Mate campaign. You might have heard about this already, but if you haven't, this is coming to a school near you. So whether you are a parent, grandparent, guardian, etc. And I'm fascinated to know where you sit with this, considering that it is very much a flow-on from the mobile phone ban in schools and the social media ban as well. So we will get to that later as that continues to gather momentum. The big story from the day for me at a national level, of course, is the default market offer. The final one has been passed through. And whilst there is some savings for some in South Australia, there is some price increases for other, which, considering we pay the most for our electricity, that is not set to go down well. So we will talk about the specifics of that and what that means for you. Within the first hour, and this is a local story which has really picked up momentum across the state and the country as well. It centres around a cafe in Harndorf in the Adelaide Hills. Same but different, it's called. And it all centres around being pet friendly on the inside, which has prompted a complaint. It has prompted very strong community support. I'm going to talk you through this. Jenny Lenman's going to join me as well. And I know we're going to have many people sharing their opinions, so that text line is going to be running hot. I'm very much looking forward to all of this. And we will get to it all after we start with Blondie and A Heart of Glass. Thank you so much for joining us, everyone. A very good afternoon here.

0: It's around to SA this Tuesday, the 26th of May. Chris Guscott here with you. Hope you're having a wonderful one wherever you are. And I know this is going to draw a lot of attention on our text line. So let me make sure that you know the number so you can get involved as well. The number is 0417 063 963. Save it, write it down, carve it into your furniture, however you choose to remember it, as long as you do. The number never changes. And for all of the things we discuss on this program, I'd love your thoughts on all of them, of course. But this one I know will draw a crowd. So, let's go back to the start of this story. 2023, Adelaide Hills, Harndorf. Cafe owner decides I'm going to do something a little bit different. They call their cafe Same But Different. And one of the draw points for all of this is plain and simple. We're pet friendly, but not just on the outside, but on the inside too. So you can just take your pets through. And this is, of course, a hit, because people love their pets and people love cafes. What's not to love here? And this is something that I've talked about very sporadically over the last couple of years, but it still boggles my mind that for how connected we are with animals, especially out in regional areas, that more of these types of endeavours don't exist. And I've talked about this maybe a year or two ago after I came back from a particular trip that I did over in Japan with my wife, and we went to a handful of places that are cat cafes and owl cafes and all sorts of different things like that where you can interact with animals and eat at the same time, right? So I understand that there are regulations in place, and we will get to that in a second, but it still boggles my mind that we don't have a larger culture of this in the first place. But anyway, so this particular cafe runs without incident for 3 and a bit years, and then someone complains. And the council in this particular instance, and I'm going to be probably one of the few people to stand up and defend them here, but the council's hamstrung in this, in the fact that what they can't do is turn a blind eye once they receive a complaint about food and health safety in that respect. And they say, okay, we're going to have to put a stop to this, right? Now, it's not the council's rule. These are national regulations. So this is them just being the intermediary. So what has happened now is, of course, the cafe owners who are disgruntled by this particular decision go public with it. And the online petitions that they've gathered and had put together so that they could rally some support get thousands and thousands of signatures. And the fact that this is not just a little local story for the Adelaide Hills or for even regional South Australia, but this is now state and national news too. So this is something that is drawing everybody's attention, and this will now be a bit of a what's the word I'm looking for? It's precedent maybe isn't the right word, but what I'm fascinated to see is from here is what happens next, because a few elements of this I think just make for a fascinating conversation, and Jenny Lenman's going to join me next, is that this is the council doing what they should be doing, which is overseeing some of these national regulations and putting them in place. It's that versus the will of the people, where thousands and thousands of people have enjoyed this cafe in the past, but it's one person that complains and all of this comes crashing down. Further to that as well is whether or not this is going to deter other people from doing these types of ventures, and whether or not we should be able to make exemptions for some particular businesses, because you're opening up a Pandora's box in a variety of different ways here. So I think there are many different intriguing aspects to this story, which makes it just beyond a little struggle for a cafe and turns it into a wider conversation about what we should and shouldn't let businesses do, and that rules do exist for a reason, but do we make exceptions? So I would love your thoughts on this. 0417 063 963. That is the text line. As I've mentioned, the wonderful Jenny Lenman's going to join me next. It's Around SA.
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It's there 24/7 for you to have a good look through. 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It's at 5mu.com.au, and it is the community events page. Now, Jackie from Mackie does a myriad of things behind the scenes. If I was to list them all, I would run out of time in my program. However, one thing that she does so well, despite of everything that she has to do, is the station website and the community events page, where there are events updated every day as to what's happening around our regions. Whether you are in the Murraylands, Fleurieu, South Coast, Adelaide Hills, she does a terrific job with it. So if you're just looking for something just down the road from you, there's something there. But if you're willing to hop in the car and take a bit of a trip, there are many, many things at your disposal. So not just for the weekend, but throughout the week as well. You can go to the website. Jackie from Mackie always joins Adam and Jenny on a Friday to talk it through as well. That's always a fun segment to listen to. That's all thanks to the Terminus Hotel, where there's sport on the big screens, live music, great beer garden, great people. You'll feel like a local whilst you're there, so make sure you pop in and say hello. This is Moving Pictures now. What About Me on 5MU, around SA.

0: Okay. It's around to SA, and it's been terrific to hear from you so far, as the first hour has been a very busy one for the text line, and I had imagined that it would. Talking about the same but different cafe in Harndorf in the Adelaide Hills, which has found itself at the centre of attention after somebody complained about their very pet-friendly cafe, and the council's had really no choice but to intervene and to tell them to stop doing that for food safety regulation reasons, right? So it's opened up the discussion on our text line about whether or not something like this should be allowed, the exemptions you can make for local businesses, which are popular. It is a very intriguing one. There is an online petition if you'd like to sign that as well. So we have many people joining in on that conversation, and I'm looking forward to continuing that with you later on in the program. Within the next hour, I want to talk again about the Wait Mate campaign, which is picking up momentum. And if you don't know what that is, I'll fill you in on the details. It definitely ties in with a lot of the recent pushes to try to let kids be kids again. So we'll get to that later. First, cab off the rank as of next hour. The final default market offer has been handed down by the Australian Energy Regulator, and it isn't good news for some South Australians, even though the rest of the country would appear to be much better off. So we will get to all of that after the 2pm news, sport and weather.
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10: Hi there, I'm Matt McDonald. Pro-Palestinian protesters have forced the entrance to Parliament House in Canberra to be shut. Around 50 activists tied to the Global Flotilla zip-tied themselves and knelt on the floor in the marble foyer. before being removed by security. It's been revealed Jewish witnesses who have given evidence at the Royal Commission into Anti-Semitism have been targeted with online hate speech and harassment since giving evidence. Commissioner Virginia Bell has referred at least one instance to federal police. The opposition is rejecting government claims that the drop in power prices is thanks to the expansion of renewables. Power prices are set to fall by up to 10% in some parts of the country, but Shadow Energy Minister Dan Tehan says renewables aren't the only answer.
11: What I'm saying is we need energy abundance. We need all forms of energy into our grid. That's how you bring down prices.
10: A woman will front a Queensland court today over the alleged drowning death of a four-year-old girl in Ipswich. The girl was found unresponsive last night and could not be revived. The 31-year-old woman has been charged with one count of domestic violence murder. An autopsy has confirmed a person who passed away in Darwin Hospital in April most likely died from diphtheria. And the US insists military strikes carried out in southern Iran were done with restraint amid ongoing peace talks. Missile launch sites and boats placing mines were targeted in the strikes.
9: 5MU Sport.
10: Essendon bosses concede the club could not keep going in the same direction after parting ways with coach Brad Scott. Dean Solomon will take over as interim coach. President Andrew Welsh says they were not comfortable with where the team was sitting.
12: As a board, we met in recent days, assessed our position honestly and made a decision. The nature of our losses, the way we are playing and the key performance indicators we set out at the start of the season are not trending in the right direction.
10: And the Maroons will hit Accor Stadium in Sydney this afternoon for their captain's run ahead of tomorrow night's State of Origin opener. That's the latest news and sport.
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0: A shower or two still hanging around for the rest of this afternoon and evening ahead of a similar day tomorrow. We're expecting a shower or two with a top of 19 for Adelaide, 18 in Murray Bridge, Strathalbyn and Victor Harbour, 17 in Mount Barker and a top of 13 tomorrow for Mount Lofty.
9: River, beaches, deserts and islands. We've got it all. This is Around SA.
0: An anti-ageism campaign in the UK is gaining some traction as it rightly points out that there definitely is a bias against older women featuring in films. Now, that probably shouldn't surprise you. That's been that way for quite a while, and they're looking to highlight this for obvious reasons, to continue to have representation of older women in movies, because there are a lot of people who are, of course, over the age of 60 who engage with film and like to have characters that are of their age and their experience, right? So there's a very obvious reason why this campaign exists, and it's good that it is gaining traction. Some of the data that they've used within this, though, is pretty remarkable, it must be said. So within this particular study, they went through the 100 highest performing films in the UK over the last 3 years. And they found that five of the 100 starred a woman over 60 as the lead character. So that's definitely not great representation, of course. Amazingly, there were six films that featured a Chris as a lead actor. So it is more likely that you will see a high-grossing film over the last 3 years that has a Chris as the lead actor instead of a woman over 60, which is pretty amazing. Chris Pratt was half of those, and they went on to list just a lot of other very famous Chrises. Chris Evans, Chris Hemsworth, Chris Pine. Amazing. Further to this as well, it is also more likely, four times more likely, in fact, that a film will have a talking animal as a lead character than a female actor over the age of 60 as well, which I think probably not so surprising. There are a lot of animated films out, of course, targeting kids, but yeah, it's some interesting statistics there. And before you send me a message, you go, why not you, Chris? I will sit with the ugly stick. Radio is where I belong. 0417 063963. That, of course, is our text line. Been fantastic to have your company. Many people joining in on our discussion from the first hour, and if you'd like to continue to join in too, floor's yours. Within this hour of the program, The Wait Mate campaign is growing. And I'm interested to hear your thoughts as we continue to see this at the ground level, I suppose, before this gains the traction that mobile phone bans in schools have and the social media ban as well, however successful you might view that to be. So we'll get to that later. Up first, though, the final default market offer has been sent out by the Australian Energy Regulator, and it's good news for most in South Australia, but there's still a few who are going to get the short end of the stick here. We will get to it all after we start our Two Ups at Two with Laura Branigan. And this is Gloria. Thanks for being a part of Around SA this afternoon, my friends. Very good afternoon to you.

Tracy Chapman to Carly Simon. You're so vain. 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